0: Yes, responding 139 Berkshire Downs Drive, Major Street, Knaust. 56-year-old female, heart rate of 180, chest of comfort, sweating, pretty conscious, not alert. She is answering questions in the background. History of aortic dissection and cancer.
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Medic 411. Assault known status. Wentzville Heights. At 1440, Zero Drive. Cross streets are Bulls Avenue and Foster Lane. Medic 411. Assault known status. Wentzville Heights. At 1440, Zero Drive. Cross streets are Bulls Avenue and Foster Lane. 1904.

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No obvious scene safety. Mom wants him checked.

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At 2904, Mossberg Drive. 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

0: 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Both advised smoke detector sounding in the hallway near the primary bedroom. No obvious hazards. They were advised to evacuate.
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1: Medic 242 says clear priority 3, 9542, 9611, clear the correction 9610 for the return.

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At 1303, Colby Drive. Cross streets are Carrington Drive. Medic 122. Back pain. At 1303, Colby Drive. Cross streets are Carrington Drive. 1930.

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Stroke not alert. At 7312, Westfield Crossing. Cross Streets or Valley Hill Court. Medic 341 and 8734. Stroke not alert. At 7312, Westfield Crossing. Cross Streets or Valley Hill Court. 1951.

341A734 responding. 7312 West Steel Crossing. 86-year-old female, increased confusion. Caller's concerned for a stroke. Symptoms started approximately 1900. He gave her a baby aspirin prior to calling.

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Citizen Assist. McDonald's, Highway K and Crusher. At 4001, Crusher Drive. 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McDonald's, Highway K and Crusher. At 4001, Crusher Drive. Cross streets are Inspiration Drive and Highway K. 1954. Medic 231. Fall possibly dangerous. At 20, Vicksburg Station. Cross streets are Heritage Landing. Medic 231. Fall possibly dangerous. At 20, Vicksburg Station. Cross streets are Heritage Landing. 1955.

0: 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At 2630, Highway K. Cross streets are Hutchins Farm Drive and Battle Creek Lane. Medic 132 and 9630. Evaluation: acute onset priority symptom. PJC convenient care. At 2630, Highway K. Cross streets are Hutchins Farm Drive and Battle Creek Lane.
1: 9154 responding to McDonald's. 4001 Crusher Drive, cross of Highway K. Elderly male located at Spike Park in London of Blue Santa Fe has his arms stuck between the seat and the console. No injuries.

at 2:31 was signed, 25th Coast Station at Heritage. 76-year-old male fell off the toilet due to weakness, head injury, stripe on his shoulder. 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

0: 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Motor vehicle accident, patient unconscious. At Highway WD and Dyer Road. Cross streets or Highway WD and Dyer Road. Respond on FECAT 61. 98.44, 89.25, 96.33, Medic 431, 98.06, and 96.40. Motor vehicle accident, patient unconscious. At Highway WD and Dyer Road. Cross streets or Highway WD and Dyer Road. Respond on FECAT 61. 2013.
1: 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Am I going to be closer than 40 or 33?

Yeah, it's responding. Highway Double D David and Dyer Road. Highway Double D David and Dyer Road. It's going to be a blue van into the ditch. Driver appears to be conscious, according to a caller. Relocated just south of the intersection across from some cricket fields.

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0: 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Sick case. 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
1: Union 25, on scene, one vehicle off the roadway, minor damage.
2: Medic 412 responding, 42 Heritage Parkway Court, 11-year-old female, allergic reaction to multiple mosquito bites. Skin or inhaler and Benadryl, lips are swelling, tingling in her fingers, EpiPen being administered.
0: Other incoming can disregard, and 25 is going to remain on scene.
1: Unit 25, that's clear. 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

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ETCG transfer. St. Joseph, St. Charles. 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Cross streets are South 2nd Street and South 3rd Street. Medic 262 and 9664. ETCG transfer. St. Joseph, St. Charles. At 300, First Capital Drive. Unit ER11. Cross streets are South 2nd Street and South 3rd Street. 2033.

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At 5538 Autumn Trace Parkway. 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At 5538 Autumn Trace Parkway. 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

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Medic 422. Move up. Scat Station 41. At 501, East Pierce Boulevard. Cross streets are Ash Street and North Locust Street. Medic 422. Move up. Scat Station 41. At 501, East Pierce Boulevard. Cross streets are Ash Street and North Locust Street. 2037.

Paramedic 451 Negate 24 responding in the area of 5538 Holland Trades Parkway. The outside is a path that goes to North Point High School. 58-year-old male falls his bike, head injury, unknown bleeding. Patient was wearing a helmet.

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Diabetic problems. 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Unit 106. Cross streets are South Kings Highway Street and Tompkins Street. 2111.

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Medic 121, sick case, Brookmont Apartments, at 208, Anti Drive, Unit D, Cross Street, Sir Mexico Road, 2132.

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Difficulty breathing at 20 Johnny Drive. Cross streets are Opal Drive. Medic 232 at 8724. Difficulty breathing at 20 Johnny Drive. Cross streets are Opal Drive. 2144.

0: 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Fall possibly dangerous. At 6, Westwood Estates Drive. Cross streets are Elm Drive and Homestead Drive. 232,
1: 8724, responding to Johnny Drive, Mr. Coxwell Road. 44-year-old male that could be breathing sweaty, dizzy, chest tightness earlier today.
0: Cross streets are Elm Drive and Homestead Drive. 2146.

6122, responding 6 Westwood Estates Drive, 74-year-old female. Head and wrist injury from a fall on the porch. She's currently located inside.

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Fall possibly dangerous. Garden Lake Estates. At 106, South Joyce Ellen Way. Cross streets are Tory Stand Drive. Medic 132. Fall possibly dangerous. Garden Lake Estates. At 106, South Joyce Ellen Way. 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

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Patient D2H, no obvious, need safety.

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Level 1 transfer. St. Joseph, St. Charles. At 300, 1st Capital Drive Unit ER10. Cross streets are South 2nd Street and South 3rd Street. 2213.

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Motor vehicle accident with injuries. Calvary Church Soccer Field. At 3998, Mid Rivers Mall Drive. Cross streets are St. Peter's Pavelville Road and Mirlago Way. 9534, Medic 361, and 9610. Motor vehicle accident with injuries. Calvary Church Soccer Field. At 3998, Mid Rivers Mall Drive. Cross streets are St. Peter's Pavelville Road and Mirlago Way. 2232.

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For a 71-year-old male, is virtually reported as unconscious breathing. He is now awake, conscious, not alert. Face and legs swelling, large speech. 80s en route.

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9435 and medic 262. Difficulty breathing. Sleep in. At 150, Fountain Lakes Boulevard, Unit 125. Cross streets are Newtown Boulevard and Fountain Lakes Parkway East. 9435 and medic 262. Difficulty breathing. Sleep in. At 150, Fountain Lakes Boulevard. Unit 125. Cross streets are Newtown Boulevard and Fountain Lakes Parkway East. 2257.

on Lake Boulevard, room 125. Approximately 40-year-old male, difficulty breathing, sweating, difficulty speaking between breaths. County 9457, 9460, 20 months on scene.

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0: 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Nobody seems to be waving us down currently. Do you have a callback number?
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0: 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Motor vehicle accident pedestrian struck. In the area City Center Park. At 5200, Mexico Road. Cross streets are Piper Hill Drive and St. Peter's Center Boulevard. Respond on FECAC 61. Medic 242, 9542, and 9610. Motor vehicle accident pedestrian struck. In the area City Center Park. At 5200, Mexico Road. 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Respond on FECAC 61. 2320.
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0: Units responding in the area of City Center Park, 5200 Mexico Road. St. Peter's PD is on scene with a pedestrian struck. This is a vehicle versus bicycle. Pedestrian has a head injury, possible broken jaw. There was a third-party caller not on scene with the patient. Advised the late teens. Male. I'm not further at this time.
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2: 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Respond on FE Tap 61. 9664. Motor vehicle accident, pedestrian struck in the area City Center Park at 5200 Mexico Road. Cross streets are Piper Hill Drive and St. Peter's Center Boulevard. Respond on FE Tap 61. 2323.

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Ineffective breathing. At 1328, Osage Meadows Drive. 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Medic 351, 9144, and 9633. Ineffective breathing. At 1328, Osage Meadows Drive. 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

is resigning 1328 Osage Meadows Drive. 26-year-old female can't breathe, chest tightness, wheezing. Fissured asthma, little overly from her inhaler.

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Commercial alarm. 7-Eleven Mexico and Birdie Hills. At 7901 Mexico Road. Cross streets or South Lynn Avenue. 95.14, and 91.34. Commercial alarm. 7-Eleven Mexico and Birdie Hills. At 7901 Mexico Road. Cross streets or South Lynn Avenue. 0009.

0: 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Car by a CO2 machine beeping in the back room. They were advised to evacuate.
1: 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County we're on scene of a single story small commercial gas station. Nothing shown from the exterior. Looks like the building's been evacuated. 9514 has been beyond investigating. 9134 is clear to disregard at this moment.
0: County 514 on scene. 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Nothing showing appears to be evacuated. 9134 service.

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Fall possibly dangerous. Cedarhurst of Larpsville. At 1290, Wentzville Parkway Unit 228. Building Maine. Cross streets are Heritage Parkway and Crystal Creek Parkway. Medic 411. Fall possibly dangerous. Cedarhurst of Larpsville. At 1290, Wentzville Parkway. 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Cross streets are Heritage Parkway and Crystal Creek Parkway. 0020.

74-11 responding to Cedar Hurst, 1291 Soul Parkway, apartment 228, 82-year-old female, fell getting up to use the restroom, head injury. Patient says she feels funny. Here's the main entrance.

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Level 3 transfer. 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

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At 305, Creek Sound Court. 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

9451 98 responding 305 Creek Down Court, 75-year-old female, feels like she may pass out, increased weakness, diarrhea, headache, sat down on the floor, now laying down.

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Motor vehicle accident with rollover. In the area. At Newtown Boulevard and Highway B. Cross streets are Newtown Boulevard and Highway B. Respond on FE Cat 61. 94.40, Medic 251, 96.50, 94.35, and 94.06. Motor vehicle accident with rollover. In the area. At Newtown Boulevard and Highway B. Cross streets are Newtown Boulevard and Highway B. Respond on FE Cat 61. 0042.

units responding in the area of Newtown Boulevard and Highway B. Newtown Boulevard, Highway B, Central City PD is on scene. County and Highway Patrol are en route for a single vehicle rollover. There's a gold SUV. All three subjects are out of the vehicle. There's only one complaining of a head injury at this time.

0: 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Single vehicle, rollover resting on its side. The investigating off highway, be commenced.
1: 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I'm investigating. 9440 is in command.
2: County 251, looks like three patients out, all priority three.
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1: Would you happen to have any kind of contact info for EC's and or 7-Eleven agents?
0: Negative.
1: That's Clark County. We currently have a CO leak coming from a tank. We have the tank shut off. We did make contact with the owners of the CO2 soda company. They have advised they are going to have maintenance come at an unknown ETA tomorrow morning for inspection and repair. As of right now, we're currently going to remain on scene for further investigation.
0: That's close. CO leak from the tank. Tank has been shut off. Owners that provide the tank. Posted maintenance up tomorrow. Remaining on scene.

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0: Johnny from 9542. Johnny, be advised. We have the CO2 tank shut off. We have the CO2 levels down to 0.07 parts per million inside of the store. We're currently natural ventilation going on. We have a CO2 maintenance crew arriving at an unknown ETA sometime later this morning. I've spoke with the employee on scene. She said she's going to remain on scene with the doors open with natural ventilation. 7-Eleven management was unable to be contacted, and the employee was unable to provide me with any information for an EC or 7-Eleven maintenance. 9514 will be returning to service.
1: That's clear. CO2 tanks shut off, levels are down, employee remaining on scene with the doors open. Natural ventilation, manager unable to be contacted, maintenance crew coming in the morning, 14:30.
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He had surgery yesterday, history of gallbladder issues, and cancer. They advise you may need a stair chair. He will be unable to walk down the stairs.

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Pregnancy. 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At 248, Jeff Mitchell Drive. Cross streets are Ringwood Drive and Timber Meadows Drive. Medic 341, 9633, and 9844. Pregnancy. Second trimester miscarriage. 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Cross streets are Ringwood Drive and Timber Meadows Drive. 0251,

Medic 341, 9844 responding, 248 Chestnut Hill Drive in Timber Meadows. Receive this call from a Mercy nurse not on scene. The patient is a 32-year-old female who was 16 weeks pregnant. States that she has partially delivered a fetus, however, was not coming all the way out. She also states the patient possibly had a DNC earlier today. Serious amount of pain, difficulty breathing, no bleeding that she is aware of.

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0: 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Ineffective breathing. 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Ineffective breathing.
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Started a few days ago. Pain worsened overnight after patient coughed, difficulty breathing.

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Stroke not alert. Summer Winds condos. At 640, Summer Winds Lane. Cross streets are Salt Lake Road. 95-14, and Medic 132. Stroke not alert. Summer Winds condos. At 640, Summer Winds Lane. Cross streets are Salt Lake Road. 0453.

9132, 9514, responding 640, Summer Winds Lane, Summer Winds Condos, 56-year-old female, Bell, no reported injuries, clammy, reported to be conscious, not alert. Alzheimer's patient also having slurred speech, symptoms started at 450.

Medic 121. Fall possibly dangerous. At 20, and drive. Cross streets are Lynn Drive and M Court. Medic 121. Fall possibly dangerous. At 20, and drive. Cross streets are Lynn Drive and M Court. 0518.

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Medic 241-9542 responding, 1 Mill Race Court in Spencer Creek. 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Cardiac history, does have a pacemaker. Already conscious, not alert, piteous from operating, 54-year-old male, disabled on scene.

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0: 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At 43, Park Charles Boulevard South. Unit C. Cross streets are Armitage Drive and Atwater Drive. 0522.
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Medic 421, 9214, 9806, 9815, and 9640. Motor vehicle accident and known injury. At I-70 West and Highway 61 South. Cross streets are I-70 West and Highway 61 South. Medic 421, 9214, 9806, 9815, and 9640. Motor vehicle accident, unknown injury. At I-70 West and Highway 61 South. Cross streets are I-70 West and Highway 61 South. 0600.

Signature spelling is Ebony Westbound at Highway 61. To report of the single motor vehicle accident, a light purple Toyota Corolla off the roadway, caused by a passerby unknown injuries. Chasing up.

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Ineffective breathing. 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At 110, Harry Kate Boulevard, Unit 3022. Cross streets are Highway C and John Charles Drive. 9854, Medic 411, and 9633. Ineffective breathing. Boulevard Webbsville, Independent Living. At 110, Harry Kate Boulevard. Unit 3022. Cross streets are Highway C and John Charles Drive. 0604. Harry Kate Boulevard, Unit 3022. Cross streets are Highway C and John Charles Drive. 9854, Medic 411, and 9633.

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1: Check the area up to the parkway on westbound 70. Do you have any further?
0: That's negative. This is a passerby report.
2: Check 70 westbound to 61 south, clear to Prospect. If anybody's on it, we can call this unfounded.
0: That's clear, unfounded.

0: 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If you could please post at hospital mentally available.
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0: County from 96 Police. What was the vehicle description from that story? Called an NBA. On scene with the disabled vehicle.
1: It was a light purple Toyota Corolla off the roadway.
0: Where you guys found it, it's a broken vehicle away from a tow truck.
1: That's clear. Confirming they don't need any additional.
0: That's clear. 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

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Assisted living at Meadowlands. At 135, Meadowlands Estates Lane Unit 302. Cross streets are Tom Juniper Avenue and TR Hughes Boulevard. Medic 111. Non-recent traumatic injury. Assisted living at Meadowlands. At 135, Meadowlands Estates Lane. Unit 202. Cross streets are Tom Juniper Avenue and TR Hughes Boulevard. 0631.

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1: Responding 1444 Triangle Drive for a 64-year-old male with low blood pressure, waiting 75 over 56, complaining of dizziness and shortness of breath.

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Chest pain, abnormal breathing. Philip 66 at 2675 West Clay Street. Cross streets are Sun Lake Drive and Westbury Drive. 9450 and 9457. Chest pain, abnormal breathing. Philip 66 at 2675 West Clay Street. Cross streets are Sun Lake Drive and Westbury Drive. 0658

9457, 9450, responding to 66, 2675 West Clay Street. Ready, 19-year-old female complaining of chest pain and vomiting. 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

0: 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P arriving on scene, 71-year-old male, unconscious and breathing, had open heart surgery 2 months ago. Been having difficulty sleeping, took sleeping medication last night.
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At 1841, Santa Fe Drive. Cross streets are Santa Cruz Drive and Santa Ana Street. Medic 211. Chest pain. At 1841, Santa Fe Drive. Cross streets are Santa Cruz Drive and Santa Ana Street. 0723. Medic 242. Follow public assist. At 9, Dogwood Lane. Cross streets are Sutter's Mill Road and Spencer Valley Drive. Medic 242. Follow public assist. At 9, Dogwood Lane. Cross streets are Sutter's Mill Road and Spencer Valley Drive. 0723.

32-11 responding, 1841 Santa Fe Drive, cross of Santa Cruz and Santa Ana. PD also responding, 20-year-old female with chest pain, no asthma available. There are two children on scene.

Medic 242 responding, number 9, Dogwood Lane, crossing Sutter's Mill Road and Spencer Valley Drive for a 91-year-old female, non-injury fall, with Parkinson's, 140 pounds.

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At 48, Burgundy Drive. 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Stroke not alert. At 48, Burgundy Drive. Cross streets are Bordeaux Place and Rue Grand Drive. 08.16. And Medic 221. Difficulty breathing. At 4099, Causeway Drive. Cross streets are Causeway Court of Ingildine Road. 8744, and Medic 221. Difficulty breathing. At 4099, Causeway Drive. Cross streets are Causeway Court of Ingildine Road. 0816.

34 Monday 15 responding 48 Burgundy Drive, cross of Rue Grand Drive for 7-year-old male, disoriented, wandering around the home, difficulty speaking, symptoms started approximately a day ago.

221 87 44 responding at 3099 Causeway Drive. For 78-year-old male with difficulty breathing, unable to tell if the patient is alert. He says he's feeling fatigued, now having difficulty speaking between breaths.

0: Medic 312. Swollen known status. At 603, Breezeview Lane. Cross streets are Breeze Park Drive. Medic 312. Swollen known status. At 603, Breezeview Lane. Cross streets are Breeze Park Drive. 0823.
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Difficulty breathing. 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Cross streets are Lewis Street and Green Gables Drive. Medic 411 and 9815. Difficulty breathing. At 301, Green Gables Circle. Cross streets are Lewis Street and Green Gables Drive. 0839. And Medic 231. Fallen known. At 4299, Horseshoe Creek Drive. Cross streets are Hitching Post Drive and Ingildine Road. 8744. And Medic 231. Fallen known. At 4299, Horseshoe Creek Drive. Cross streets are Hitching Post Drive and Ingildine Road. 0839.

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1: Cross streets on Yuki Road and Old Yuki Road.
0: Has a stint in her leg.
1: 9460, vehicle fire. Target Mexico Road. At 3881 Mexico Road. Cross streets on Yuki Road and Old Yuki Road. 0841.
0: Medic 231 8744 responding 4299 Horseshoe Creek Drive, cross of Hitching Post Drive and Dingledine, 76 year old male, all with dizziness from the bed, weakness 330 pounds.

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All generations adult daycare center, 2061 Exchange Drive, for an 84-year-old female slumping over, speaking strangely, lethargic, sweating, complaining of neck pain. She is diabetic and on dialysis. She does have stroke history. And 9460 responding target, 3881 Mexico Road. Has a red report of a semi-truck smoking in the corner of the lot, not burning.

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98.15, 98.06, 98.24, 96.40, and Medic 422. Motor vehicle accident involving a motorcycle. At Highway A and I-70 East Off Ramp. Cross streets are Highway A and I-70 East Off Ramp. Respond on FE TAP 61. 98.15, 98.06, 98.24, 96.40, and Medic 422. Motor vehicle accident involving a motorcycle. At Highway A and I-70 East Off Ramp. Cross streets are Highway A and I-70 East Off Ramp. Respond on FE TAP 61. 0854.

0: 9:15 on the scene. I got one motorcycle into the back of the trailer. Patient's on the ground. We'll be out investigating.
1: That's clear. 9:15 on the scene. One motorcycle is behind the trailer on the ground.

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0: 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Site case altered LOC at 108 Southampton Drive. Cross streets are Whitehurst Manor Drive. Medic 232 at 8724. Site case altered LOC at 108 Southampton Drive. Cross streets are Whitehurst Manor Drive. 0914.
1: In my way.
0: 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Site case altered LOC at 108 Southampton Drive. Cross streets are Whitehurst Manor Drive. 9662. Site case altered LOC at 108 Southampton Drive. Cross streets are Whitehurst Manor Drive. 0914.

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At 3087, Shady Oak Drive. Cross streets are Shady Oak Court and Hillman Road. 9554. Citizen Assist. At 3087, Shady Oak Drive. Cross streets are Shady Oak Court and Hillman Road. 0915.

232, 96, 82, 87, 24, responding. 108 Southampton Drive. Skin-safe tissues are present. PDs are not with you for a 64-year-old female. Bipolar, schizophrenic, panic attack, unable to regulate her emotions. She has not been medicated.

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0: 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Cross streets are Westbury Drive and Kingston Terrace Court. 0919. Medic 122. Sick case. At 3, Hialeah Drive. Cross streets are Churchill Downs Drive and Jamaica Drive. Medic 122.
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1: 232, status code for 83, 8724, Southern Michigan. Medic 122 responding, 3 Hialeah Drive, for a 69-year-old male, weak, labs are showing kidney and liver failure, history of CHF.

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Sick case. 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At 600, River's Edge Drive. Unit 437. Cross streets are Freedoms Road and Floyd Drive. 0929.

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Chest pain, abnormal breathing. Bolgon Boulevard. At 1100, St. Peter's Center Boulevard. Cross streets are Executive Center Parkway and Mexico Road. Medic 241 and 9542. Chest pain, abnormal breathing. Bolgon Boulevard. At 1100, St. Peter's Center Boulevard. Cross streets are Executive Center Parkway and Mexico Road. 0933. Medic 242, 9460, and 9610. 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

0: 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Deputy, there are now two patients. You do have an additional ambulance being dispatched. There is an ambulance, gray Jeep versus a black Mercedes SUV. 16-year-old female complaining of chest pain. The second patient has
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3: 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It appears two vehicles, minor to moderate damage. We'll be out investigating 9460. We'll have Executive Center Command. Thank you, 9542. 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
1: Yeah.
0: And that's 2 transports, priority 3. Continue the second medic unit. And just for clarification, there's 5 vehicles involved.
1: 5 vehicles involved, 2 patients, priority 3. Be advised, medic 121 is arriving on scene.
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0: 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At 3473 Truman Terrace Drive. Cross streets are Elman Road and MacArthur Drive. 9554 and 9457. Sick Case Altered LLC. At 3473 Truman Terrace Drive. Cross streets are Elman Road and MacArthur Drive. 0956.
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At 2766, Pembroke Lane. Cross streets are Harmon Drive and Danny Way. 9460, and medic 243. Difficulty breathing. At 2766, Pembroke Lane. Cross streets are Harmon Drive and Danny Way. 0959. Medic 212. Difficulty breathing. At 2766, Pembroke Lane. Cross streets are Harmon Drive and Danny Way. Medic 212. Difficulty breathing. At 2766, Pembroke Lane. Cross streets are Harmon Drive and Danny Way. 0959.

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0: 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At 2766, Pembroke Lane. Cross streets are Harmon Drive and Danny Way. 1002.
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Medic 231. Fall possibly dangerous. At 2731, McCray Road. Cross streets are Kenton Drive and Oakley Park Lane. Medic 231. Fall possibly dangerous. At 2731, McCray Road. Cross streets are Kenton Drive and Oakley Park Lane. 1012.

0: 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Cross streets are Cave Springs Boulevard and North Cloverleaf Drive. Medic 242 and 9610.
1: Medic 241 confirm
0: 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Cross streets are Cave Springs Boulevard and North Cloverleaf Drive. 1014.
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2: 41 delayed.
1: Delayed. Medic 231 responding, 2731 McCoy Road, for an 82-year-old female that slipped and fell into the creek, possible back injury. She's no longer in the creek, located outside. She'll flag the medic down.
3: 231, did you say she fell in the creek?
1: That's affirmative. She's no longer in the creek, though. She's waiting outside.
3: That's clear. We're just confirming.

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He does have a 7 use the back door.

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Medic 221. Hemorrhage not dangerous. At Cox Hill Road and Ronald Drive. Cross streets are Cox Hill Road and Ronald Drive. Medic 221. Hemorrhage not dangerous. At Cox Hill Road and Ronald Drive. Cross streets are Cox Hill Road and Ronald Drive. 1021.

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0: 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Please run Tina Vesin to proceed. You're requesting traffic time from a 5-year-old child with Cousins Creek.
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0: 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Assault a known status. Scene safety issues present. At 2100, Fox Chase Drive. Cross streets are North Randolph Street.
1: Synthetic 251,
0: 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Scene safety issues present. At 2100, Fox Chase Drive. Cross streets are North Randolph Street. 1028.
2: 9134 on the game, medium, size, two-story, not evacuated, nothing showing from the exterior, I'm investigating. 9134 can handle 8712, you're clear to return.
0: 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Suicide threat. Scene safety issues present, license. 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

0: 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Says her lip is gone. Dog is still in the apartment with her.
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1: 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Cross streets are West Pierce Boulevard and Wentzville Parkway. Medic 412, 9640, and 9824. Motor vehicle accident with injuries at West Pierce Boulevard and Wentzville Parkway. Cross streets are West Pierce Boulevard and Wentzville Parkway. 1035.

0: 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Overdose poisoning, accidental, no symptoms. Scene safety issues present. 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Cross streets are Sibley Street and Elm Street. Medic 262. Overdose poisoning, accidental, no symptoms.
1: 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Scene safety issues
0: 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At 8, North Penn Avenue. Cross streets are Sibley Street and Elm Street. 1037.

92 42 98 24, responding intersection of West Pierce Boulevard and Winslow Parkway, motor vehicle accident, 69-year-old female complaining of a head injury,

0: 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At 446, Nantucket Drive. Cross streets are Birch Tree Drive and Norwick Drive. 1038. 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
0: 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Cross streets are O'Fallon Road and Regenthal Court. 1039.
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0: 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Medic 211. Move up. 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At 2190 Elm Street. Cross streets are Hawthorne Avenue. 1039.

Buckingham Place. Cross streets are Cole Boulevard. 1040.

61, 94, 35, responding 446 Nantucket Drive for an 80-year-old female conscious, not alert, weak, sleeping in bed, unknown injuries, blood sugars at 167. Medic 311-9660 responding to stage 4801 Spring Parkway in the lobby. It's a 76-year-old male, high blood pressure.

Medic 211-9690-450 responding at 15 Buckingham Place. 63-year-old female with black jewels. She was on blood thinners. Fully game and done. She was released from the hospital on Sunday.

0: 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Flight case unknown status. Police request stage. At 326, Bookner Road. Cross streets are Highway C and Oak Post Road. Medic 431, 8914, and 9633. Flight case unknown status. Police request stage. At 326, Bookner Road. Cross streets are Highway C and Oak Post Road. 1043. Medic 121. Move up. Sked Station 26. At 2190, Elm Street. Cross streets are Hawthorne Avenue. Medic 121. Move up. Sked Station 26. At 2190, Elm Street. Cross streets are Hawthorne Avenue. 1044.
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0: 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Wentzville. At 1890, Wentzville Parkway Unit 13. Cross streets are William Deerberg Drive and West Pierce Boulevard. Medic 411. Evaluation. Total access urgent care.
1: Medic 121.
0: At 1890, Wentzville Parkway. Unit 13. Cross streets are William Deerberg Drive and West Pierce Boulevard.
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0: Sked Station 26 at 2190 Elm Street. Cross streets are Hawthorne Avenue.
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0: 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Cross streets are Highway C and John Charles Drive. 9640, 9824, and Medic 331. 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Breathing. Boulevard Lampsville, independent living. 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Unit Dining. Cross streets are Highway C and John Charles Drive. 1050.
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0: 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You're going to be closed, are you, Boulevard 1, so independent living for an unconscious person?
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1: That's clear, so it's responding.
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0: Medic 232. Assault possible danger. Police on scene advised to proceed St. Peter's Condos. At 2338, Highland Hill Drive. Cross streets are Highland Hill Court. Medic 232. Assault possible danger. Police on scene advised to proceed St. Peter's Condos. At 2338, Highland Hill Drive. Cross streets are Highland Hill Court. 1101.
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1: Six 10, I believe that was 122. That's en route to Barnston. Can you just run the quiet?
0: That's clear, thank you.
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0: That's clear, thank you.

2232 responding, 2338 Highland Hill Drive. Police are on scene advised to proceed for a approximately 40-year-old female head injury after a domestic.

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0: 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Medic 242, sick case. Boulevard Senior Assisted Living at 3340 Elman Road, Unit Lobby. Cross streets are Harry S. Truman Boulevard and Truman Terrace Drive. Medic 242, sick case. Boulevard Senior Assisted Living at 3340 Elman Road, Unit Lobby. Cross streets are Harry S. Truman Boulevard and Truman Terrace Drive.
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2: 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Medic 232, back pain, Cape Springs Estates, at 9, Kingston Court. 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Medic 231, fall not dangerous, unbridled living, at 363, Sundurban Road, Unit 142. Cross streets are Brendmore Lane and Barclay Street. Medic 231, fall not dangerous, unbridled living, at 363, Sundurban Road, Unit 142. Cross streets are Brendmore Lane and Barclay Street, 1124. 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
2: Cross streets are Highway 94 North. 9410 and Medic 262. Fall possibly dangerous. At 542 Riverview Lane. Cross streets are Highway 94 North. 1127.
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2: Street. Cross streets are Hawthorne Avenue. Medic 211, move up. Sketch Station 26. At 2190 Elm Street. Cross streets are Hawthorne Avenue. 1128.
3: Medic 262, 9410 responding, 542 Riverview Lane. Cross of Highway 94 for a 77-year-old female fall. Possible leg injury, she weighs 300 pounds. Medic 131, you're responding to 7525 Mexico Road. Police are in the unit proceed for a 43-year-old female suicidal ideation.

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Changing, patient not alert. At 1800, Prescott Ridge. Cross streets are Chandler Way and Austin Terrace Court. 11:30. 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Move up. 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At 2190 Elm Street. Cross streets are Hawthorne Avenue. Medic 212. Move up. Sketch Station 26. At 2190 Elm Street. Cross streets are Hawthorne Avenue. 11:30.

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Face and hands are pale. Unable to sleep last night.

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2: Medic 111. Full unknown status. Whispering Hills. At 7, Twilight Drive. Cross streets or Sunrise Lane. Medic 111. Full unknown status. Whispering Hills. At 7, Twilight Drive. Cross streets or Sunrise Lane. 1135.

Paddock 111 responding, 7 Twilight Drive in Whispering Hills. 68-year-old female, fall. Had a bladder procedure done today. Unknown injuries. He's a gradual.

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Paramedic 412, Manager 48, Lineage 24, responding 1574 Prospect Lakes Drive. Crew 64-year-old female contacted her sister that lives out of state, stated that she had a head injury and her eyes were bleeding. She sounded incoherent, couldn't state the cause of the injuries. There is a history of domestic at this address. Petey, I'm out with you.

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1: 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She didn't advise that she was concerned about a domestic. This was found through premise history.
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YMCA. At 3451, Desert Meadow Drive. Cross streets are Highway K and Savannah Circle. Medic 321, 9154, and 9633. 12 patient not alert. YMCA. At 3451, Desert Meadow Drive. Cross streets are Highway K and Savannah Circle. 1218.

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Medic 251, 9650, and 8814 are motor vehicle accident and known injury at 4500, 4769 Washon Road. Cross streets are Highway V and Church Road. Medic 251, 9650, and 8814 are motor vehicle accident and known injury at 4500, 4769 Washon Road. Cross streets are Highway V and Church Road. 1221,

0: Medic 251, 96 50, responding in the area of 4500 Washington Road. We've had a bad report of a single vehicle, MVI, Silver Toyota SUV off the roadway. Unknown injuries, partially blocking.
1: Medic 122, fall non-recent, Spencer Place, at 265, Spencer Road, Unit F8.
0: Cross the street Medic 232, confirming
1: on Spencer Place. Medic 122, fall non-recent, Spencer Place, at 265, Spencer Road, Unit F8. Cross, street Rockefeller Lane and Spencer Place.
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Medic 122 responding to Spencer Place, 265 Spencer Road, Unit SAM 8. An 87-year-old female fell last night, bruised on the head. Patient's on blood thinners.

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0: 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Medic 241 and 9542. Stroke not alert. A 3, Wells Fargo Court. Cross streets are Sutter's Mill Road. 1238.
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Gas odor, inside. 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

2-4-1-95-42, responding 3 Wells Fargo Court for an 86-year-old female, Slade Beach, nausea, reported as conscious, not alert. Last known well, 2100 hours. She does have GIA and stroke history.

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At 7543, Cinnamon Teal Drive. 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
0: Cross Street to Highway 94 North and North River Road.
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0: 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At 240 Pawning Road. Cross streets are Highway 94 North and North River Road. 1248.
1: Medic 251-9154, responding to 7543-712 Drive,
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0: 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Cross Street, Hoff Road, and Groveling Hoff Lane. 1248.

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1: County 9114, you need to put another unit on the medical alarm on St. Paul. Have medic units respond to 1200 North Main Street. 9114 was involved in a motor vehicle accident.
2: That's clear. We'll contact the vehicle.
1: County, have 9106 respond to 1200 North Main Street.
2: That's clear. Do you have patient information?
1: County, we have two patients at this time, one pediatric as well. We're out investigating now.

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Medical alarm. At 1860, St. Paul Road. Cross streets are Hoff Road and Roblinghoff Lane. 9144. Medical alarm. At 1860, St. Paul Road. Cross streets are Hoff Road and Roblinghoff Lane. 1252.

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1: And Medic 421, medical alarm. At 1860, St. Paul Road. Cross streets are Hoff Road and Broblinghoff Lane. 9114, and Medic 421, medical alarm. At 1860, St. Paul Road. Cross streets are Hoff Road and Broblinghoff Lane. 1253.
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1: 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North Main Street. Cross streets are Morningside Lane and Bermuda Drive. 1253.
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1: 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At 1200 North Main Street.
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2: 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Sunny Meadows Estates, Mexico Road. 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Cross Street from Martin Lane and Challen Drive. 9524. Citizen Assist. Sunny Meadows Estates, Mexico Road. 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Cross streets are Martin Lane and Challen Drive. 1255.
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0: 921, responding to and care 4000 Terminal Parkway, 9554 on scene, requesting second EMS for a patient near fainting. Ninety-four twenty-five, responding on North Main Street, 627 North Main Center. 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

0: Medic 211, 9450, 9620, and 9664. Cardiac arrest, not breathing. At 2250, South River Road. Cross streets are Arena Parkway and Prawley Lane. Respond on FECAT 61. Medic 211, 9450, 9620, and 9664. Cardiac arrest, not breathing. At 2250, South River Road. Cross streets are Arena Parkway and Prawley Lane. Respond on FECAT 61. 1311.
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There's potential that he is beyond help. Working with the caller to figure out now. Be advised, there is a caution note to stage, but the patient that stage note is for is the one that is unconscious and not breathing. PD's not with you.

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Hemorrhage not alert. At 122, Mill Spring Lane. Cross streets are Millside Drive and Mill Spring Court. Medic 232, 9620, and 9460. Hemorrhage not alert. At 122, Mill Spring Lane. 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Cross streets are William Deerberg Drive and West Pierce Boulevard. 1325. Medic 242 and 9630. Evaluation, acute onset priority symptom. Mercy imaging. At 4750, Mexico Road. Cross streets are 1st Executive Avenue and Klondike Crossing. Medic 242 and 9630. Cross streets are 1st Executive Avenue and Klondike Crossing. 1325.

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There's a child locked in an orange Nissan. 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

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Changing. Anson Woods. At 1502, Wainscott Drive. Cross streets are Noyak Drive and Flanders Court. Medic 111. Changing. Anson Woods. At 1502, Wainscott Drive. Cross streets are Noyak Drive and Flanders Court. 1329. ...9457 and 9450. 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
1: 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Commercial fire odor of smoke. 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
1: 9154, responding residence in 101 Progress Point Court and Laundry Room, threat and electrical burning, odor, no visible hazards, advisory evacuate.

Medic 451. Changing. At 3135, Darrell Drive. Cross streets are Sharon Drive and Highway W. Medic 451. Changing. At 3135, Darrell Drive. Cross streets are Sharon Drive and Highway W. 1340.

0: Johnny from 9154. County wide scene of a large four-story hotel. We have nothing showing from the exterior. Building has not been evacuated. 9154 have residents in command. Building's too large for a 360.
1: 9154 on scene, large four-story. Nothing showing. Unable to complete 360. Building has not been evacuated.

Medic 451, you're responding 3135 Darrell Drive, call for Harvey W. For a 73-year-old female feeling faint, located on the toilet. 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

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At 1841, Santa Fe Drive. Cross streets are Santa Cruz Drive and Santa Ana Street. Medic 212 and 9450. Chest pain, abnormal breathing. At 1841, Santa Fe Drive. Cross streets are Santa Cruz Drive and Santa Ana Street. 1405.

Medicare 1294 responding, 1841 Santa Fe Drive, cross of Santa Cruz and Santa Ana for a 20-year-old female with chest pain, difficulty breathing, no aspirin, was transported to the hospital earlier for the same.

Medic 341. Psych case. Suicide threat. Walgreens, Mexico. At 9495 Mexico Road. Cross streets Arway Drive and Bryan Road. Medic 341. Psych case. Suicide threat. Walgreens, Mexico. At 9495 Mexico Road. Cross streets Arway Drive and Bryan Road. 1409.

3341 responding Walgreens, 9495 Mexico Road. 32-year-old male, suicidal ideation. No weapon, he has DTOH. Located behind the Walgreens.

3341 responding Walgreens, 9495 Mexico Road. 32-year-old male, suicidal ideation. No weapon, he has DTOH. Located behind the Walgreens.

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0: 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Sick case. At 800, Cunningham Avenue, Unit 24. 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
1: Medic 132, 962 responding. 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

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Motor vehicle accident and known injury. At Highway T and Highway TT. Cross streets are Highway T and Highway TT. 89.34, Medic 331, 89.14, and 96.33. Motor vehicle accident and known injury. At Highway TN, Highway TT. Cross streets are Highway T and Highway TT. 1441. Medic 241, and 9640. Chest pain with difficulty breathing. At 2969, Kandahar Drive. Cross streets are Kandahar Court. 9450, Medic 241, and 9640. Chest pain with difficulty breathing. At 2969, Kandahar Drive. Cross streets are Kandahar Court. 1441.

0: Paramedic 431. Motor vehicle accident and known injury. As Highway T and Highway TT. Cross streets are Highway T and Highway TT. Medic 431. Motor vehicle accident and known injury. As Highway T and Highway TT. Cross streets are Highway TN, Highway TT. 1444.
1: Okay, 9-1 responding, Highway T and TT.
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units responding highway T and TG. 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One subject still in a vehicle. It's going to be a silver Buick LaCrosse versus a moving truck. It's partially blocking. One of the patients is a 19-year-old female with a head injury. The other is a 20-year-old male with a head and back injury.

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1: In over on St. Peter's. .241-9450 responding, 2969 Kandahar Drive. Pregnant 4-year-old female with chest pain and difficulty breathing, complaining of weakness. She has had pneumonia. Aspirin protocol followed.
3: County 911 is on the scene. 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We got investigating all of Highway T Command.
1: 8901. 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

Medic 411. Motor vehicle accident and known injury. As Highway T and Highway TT. Cross streets or Highway T and Highway TT. Medic 411. Motor vehicle accident and known injury. As Highway T and Highway TT. Cross streets or Highway T and Highway TT. 1447.

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0: 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At 800 Cunningham Avenue, Unit 24. 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Sick case. At 800 Cunningham Avenue. 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Cross streets are Gary Court. 1450.
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1: 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County 261, fire can disregard. 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

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Gas owner outside. At 205, Corona Way. Cross streets are Wilmer Road. 9854. Gas odor outside. At 205, Corona Way. Cross streets are Wilmer Road. 1455.

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Medic 412, full non-recent, at 29, Ponce Court, Cross Streets or Champagne Drive, 1455.

Medic 412 responding 29 Palm Square 376 year old male, multiple falls since Sunday. Pain in the right leg. He doesn't have Parkinson's.

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1: Highway C is shut down. Advise both incoming ambulances are going to have to use the opposite lane to make it to the scene.
0: Tenor Square, Highway T shut down. Incoming Medic 431 411. 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

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At 12:05, Shirley Ridge Drive. Cross streets are Kyle Drive and Haynes Drive. 8744 and medic 3:12. Difficulty breathing. At 12:05, Shirley Ridge Drive. Cross streets are Kyle Drive and Haynes Drive. 1506.

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2: From Highway 2 Command, and you're right on Sam Teddy, Harville High State Trooper.
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0: Yeah,
2: 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Cross Street,
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1: 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Medical 131 responding 51 Johnson Court. 68-year-old male fall with a hip injury.

0: 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What'd you show us in route? 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

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St. Joseph, St. Charles. 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Cross streets are South 2nd Street and South 3rd Street. 9664. 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First Capital Drive. Unit ER 11. Cross streets are South 2nd Street and South 3rd Street. 1515.

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St. Joseph, St. Charles. 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Cross streets are South 2nd Street and South 3rd Street. Medic 262. 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Unit ER 11. Cross streets are South 2nd Street and South 3rd Street. 1516.

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2: 9806, 9815, 9854, 9451, and 9640. Motor vehicle accident and no injuries. At Westfield Parkway on Route and I-70 West.
3: 331 now, I'm Westfield
2: Parkway on Route and I-70 West. 9806, 9815, 9854, Medic 451, and 9640. Motor vehicle accident and known injury. At Wentzville Parkway on Ramp and I-70 West. Cross streets on Wentzville Parkway on Ramp and I-70 West. 1525.

0: 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Move up. Scat Station 41. At 501 East Pierce Boulevard. Cross streets are Ash Street and North Locust Street. Medic 421. Move up. Scat Station 41. At 501 East Pierce Boulevard. Cross streets are Ash Street and North Locust Street. 1526.
1: County 9802.
2: County,
1: I'm in the area. Can you give the location one more time?
2: County, the Winslow Parkway on ramp from I-70 westbound. It's going to be a Chevy Tahoe that struck the median and a semi struck the vehicle. There was only one call on this reported from Winslow PD.
1: Confirming Winslow Parkway onto westbound 70.
2: That's permanent.
3: Medic 312, transporting St. Joe, St. Charles.
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Commercial alarms. Fort Sumwalt North Middle School. At 210, Virgil Street. Cross streets are Virgil Street and I-70 West on ramp. 9114, and 9134. Commercial alarms. Fort Sumwalt North Middle School. At 210, Virgil Street. Cross streets are Virgil Street and I-70 West on ramp. 1529.

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1: 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Travel 70 Winslow Parkway to Dave Vogel, no locate.

0: 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Medic 122, sick case,
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0: 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One for recontacted, stated they gave the wrong location. They believe they found the accident at the one for way station, so we'll be reconfiguring the call.
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Lindenwood, J. Scheidegger Center School. At 209, South Kings Highway Street. Cross streets are Lions Pride Parkway and West Clay Street. 9435, and 9410. Commercial alarm. Lindenwood, J. Scheidegger Center School. At 209, South Kings Highway Street. Cross streets are Lions Pride Parkway and West Clay Street. 1545.

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1: 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Medic 361 and 9610. Cross streets are Gary Glenn Drive and Denolan Drive. 1550.
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1: 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Cross streets are Fox Hill Road and DeMonte Trail. Medic 251. Fall not dangerous. At 3000, Davila Trail. Cross streets are Fox Hill Road and DeMonte Trail. 1553.

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Alpha, I don't have a key to access it, but it does not show that it's in a troubled state right now.

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At 1691, Chapin Court. Cross streets are Florine Court and Florine Boulevard. 1609.

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1: 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Commercial alarm. Shops of Mid Rivers. 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Cross streets are Spencer Road and Mid Rivers Mall Drive. 1611.

1691 Chapman Court. Police are on scene advised to proceed for a 27-year-old autistic male hitting himself in the head. That's 2495-34 responding. 208 North Service Road at the east off of Mid Rivers for alarm company notification of a coal station zone 307.

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At 280, 280 Santa Elena Drive, Unit 324. Cross streets are Savannah Path Trail and Santa Elena Court. Medic 412. 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

0: for responding to an accident within 2 seconds only the driving at 324 for 69 year old female feeding from a previous wound as well.
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0: 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This caller is texting 911 stating he's a 23-year-old male intending suicide located in the gaming room. He said he does not have weapons and is not currently violent.

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At 10, Dubray Drive Unit 3213. Cross streets are Mexico Road and Bounty Drive. Medic 121, 9610, and 9524. Sick cave not alert. Clarendale of Street, Peters. At 10, Dubray Drive. Unit 3213. Cross streets are Mexico Road and Bounty Drive. 1638. $94.57 and $96.20. 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At 2840, West Clay Street, Unit 201-2. 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At 2840, West Clay Street. Unit 201-2. Cross streets are Kingston Terrace Court and West Clay Valley Drive. 1638.

2421, 24 responding Clarendale, 10 Bear Drive, Unit 3213, for 91-year-old male. 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

9457 responding as an employee, 2840 West Clay Street, Unit 201, Bed 2, for a 68-year-old female refusing her medications, not responding normally. Blood pressure is 182 over 103 with a heart rate of 130. Patient was 325 pounds.

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0: 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At 122, Harrow Drive. Cross streets are Harrow Court. 9854. Residential CO alarm. At 122, Harrow Drive. Cross streets are Harrow Court. 1657.
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ETCG transfer. 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

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Citizen assist. 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
1: 141 delayed.
0: 321 delayed. June 93, 9214, responding to 2213 Meadow Point Drive against the manor. There are three elderly females needing assistance to their units due to the elevator being broken. Their ages and weights are in your notes, so located outside of building number 2.

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0: 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We'll take that ETCD for 312.
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Cross streets are Cox Hill Road and Carroll Drive. Medic 232, and 8724. Sick case altered LOC. Copeland Heights. At 3805, Opal Drive. Cross streets are Cox Hill Road and Carroll Drive. 1724.

Medic 261. Abdominal pain near fainting. At 2408, Mayor Drive. Cross streets are South Duchenne Drive and Walter Place. Medic 261. Abdominal pain near fainting. At 2408, Mayor Drive. Cross streets are South Duchenne Drive and Walter Place. 1727.

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Painting. At 6:31, Timber Creek Trail. Cross streets are Timber Meadows Parkway and Timber Creek Drive. Medic 341. Painting. At 6:31, Timber Creek Trail. Cross streets are Timber Meadows Parkway and Timber Creek Drive. 1731,

0: 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Oak Trails. 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Oak Trails. At 3004, Shady Oak Drive. Cross streets are Shady Oak Court. 1733.
1: County 261 says clear 33.
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0: 3.31. He was running 61 at Timber Creek Trail for 1 year old male. Fell into a chair leg, went unconscious, is now conscious and alert. Looks are turning pale. Communication is also upcoming. Hey, 422.
1: Can you please add another call to this call? Non-urgent.
0: Medic 422, confirming you're requesting Medic 421 to respond on urgent.
1: 422, that's positive.
0: County, sir.
2: Medic 421. Medic 422. 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Medic 421. 9640, myself about to pull up there here in a couple minutes. Should be enough to help you. 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

0: 3421, you are clear to disregard at this time. 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
1: Medic 242, you're responding. 3004, Shady Oak Drive, for a 77-year-old male, fell from the walk outside, no reported injuries. We'll be located on the patio.

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X-ray showing a shoulder injury from recent falls.

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0: Can you let PD know that there's a vehicle stalled at the intersection of Rumbell and Putnam?
1: That's clear.
0: Going to be in the left lane, right of the left turn lane, looking towards the highway.
1: That's clear. 9457, do you have a vehicle description?
0: Looks like a maroonish Chevy SUV.
1: That's clear. Maroon Chevy SUV.

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0: 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Gas odor outside. At Mexico Road and Love Park Lane. 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Gas odor outside. At Mexico Road and Love Park Lane. Cross streets are Mexico Road and Love Park Lane. 1808. ninety-eight forty-four and 9154. Commercial alarm. Springhurst Terrace. At 10303, Spring Creek Lane. Cross streets are Springhurst Parkway. 9844 and 9154. Commercial alarm. Springhurst Terrace. At 10303, Spring Creek Lane. Cross streets are Springhurst Parkway. 1809. 261, Level 1 Transfer, St. Joseph, St. Charles, at 300, First Capital Drive, Unitrauma B. Cross streets are South 2nd Street and South 3rd Street. 1809.
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9144, 9154, you're responding 10303 Spring Creek Lane. The fire alarm sounding throughout the home, no visible hazards. They were advised to evacuate. There are two dogs still inside.

0: 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Large three-story apartment building. No hazard showing. The building has not been evacuated. We'll be investigating mode. 9154, can disregard.
1: 9844 is on scene. A large three-story apartment building. No hazards visible. Not evacuated. 9154 is clear to return.

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A known EMS problem. Willow Brook. At 3112 Southwick Drive. Cross streets are Ruth Drive and Tilbury Drive. 9450 and 9457. A known EMS problem. Willow Brook. At 3112 Southwick Drive. Cross streets are Ruth Drive and Tilbury Drive. 1818.

I'm supposed to be having any questions you were responding. It's 2012, it sounds like July. He's in route for a checkout being a 92-year-old female. They're up at 8 a.m. as he's in the cardiac history. The patient is also known to have history of aggression and outbursts.

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1: 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For a 40-year-old male, type 1 diabetic, meter is reading low. Unknown how long. The patient's daughter just arrived home and found him like this. The patient did also roll off the bed and is not responding to the caller. 4 glucose tablets have been given just a few minutes ago.

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Springhurst Terrace. At 9202, Spring Creek Lane. 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Springhurst Terrace. At 9202, Spring Creek Lane. Cross streets are Springhurst Parkway. 1841.

3:41 here responding 9202 at Spring Creek Lane. For 92-year-old female, a walker, no reported injuries. 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